0: Sunshine Life. Playlist Update.
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the zone on my throne, feeling cool, breaking rule. 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
1: You see here, kid? You gotta just go for it. Don't think about what comes after or what came before.

Fazi and C Systems. Also, the world premiere of my new single, Take Me Home. And in hour number two, we're joined by Mirage, bringing a full live set from the club, created exclusively for you today. But we start with something that was born right here in the studio a few weeks ago. The vocal of the track was requested by Service for Dreamers, and I thought, hey, this is the same key as Starbound. So I did a special mashup of Starbound and Anomaly, Calling Your Name. 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

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Track before that, Helper Set in Devotion. And Giuseppe Ottaviani in Hypothon. Incredible track as well. You're listening to a new episode of A State of Trance.

0: amazing night so far. Final sets, face-to-face sets with Hannah Lang and Eli Brown have been super nice. Can't wait. Also playing face-to-face with RG.
1: Yes.
0: And Funk Tribute. If you're heading out to the Magical Island, join us next Monday. All info, as always, on estateoftrance.com. We have Mirage standing by. It's a project of Fairy Tale and Tunks. They're going to do a special live set, and you really do not want to miss that, so stay tuned for that. Also, this is a track I've been playing a lot in my sets recently. I'm sure you've heard it, and it's finally coming out really, really soon. It's a reinterpretation of an old Red Hot Chili Peppers song. I was in a studio a couple of months ago with no other than Poppy Bascom in the UK, and we had an idea to do something with the melody, and we got official permission from the band,
1: whoa,
0: to release this song.

0: before. And there are a few more rooms available, so if you're a true fan, it doesn't get better to have a full treatment at the State of Trance Hotel, right? All the info and tickets on thestateoftrance.com. Let's have a quick look at the emails that came in. Ruben.
1: Bartosz Waskowski from Poland wishes his friend Arkadiusz Radzanek an amazing birthday.
0: And Christy from Sydney, Australia sends a huge shout out to her husband Ben, who's been celebrating it in Ibiza.
1: And sending a love to Carlos and his family in Spain. We will all miss Sari dearly.
0: And congrats to Matt in Versen and Abby in South Dakota, US for your 20-year anniversary.
1: Wow, a big shout out to Sepper and Shadi from London, who have been listening for years, and then now they're celebrating the first birthday of their daughter Eliana.
0: Happy birthday, Dana, from your dear friend Jesse Mongo in Alabama.
2: And lastly, Jeff Olsen from Boston sends his love to his family. 5 years ago, when his first child was born, Jeff would put aces on to help him sleep. And now that his son is 5, he always asks for Armin's music in the car.
0: That's so sweet. It actually really touches me.
2: Yeah.
0: Armin at thestateoftrance.com is your direct entry into the radio studio. And don't forget it, if you want to visit the studio like these lovely people, studio.thestateoftrance.com. And we'll see you here in Amsterdam. Our number two this week is for Mirage. They're doing an incredible live set. You do not want to miss that. And today's Service for Dreamers is coming up. A track requested by a brother and sister, requested by a mom and her daughter. How does that work? We'll tell you in just a bit. But first, Dutch talent Divasi is really bringing the new school, old school sound that I'm loving at the moment. Turn it up for Go Undone.

0: weekends, he rocked his massive altitude shows in Australia and in Malaysia. I'm glad to have him back on the State of Trance label with this big release, The Magic from Mr. Marlow. Before that, I also played you Eli Brown's take on Plum's Damaged, track that went really hard last Monday when I played Face to Face with Eli and my residency at Universe in Ibiza. I have one final track before we head over to the club here, to Mirage, for their live set. It's time for that special moment.
1: This music can take you to another world. We want to hear why a track means so much to you. Here is this week's Service for Dreamers.
0: And this week we have a beautiful story. Today we are joined by a mother and daughter. We welcome Atalie Arad and Lydia from the Netherlands. Hello, welcome. You guys requested Progressia and Linnea Schussow, Fire, Fire, Fire, the Elan Bluestone remix. Welcome, and why is this track so important to you?
2: So, first of all, thank you very much for having us in the studio. We are very excited.
0: Cool.
2: I grew up listening to EDM, and I'm even learning to be a DJ myself.
0: Oh, nice. What kind of style are you playing?
2: Well, mostly house. I also play trance and melodic techno sometimes for fun.
0: Super cool.
2: So I became a big trance fan and a big fan of yours when I joined your community on Discord.
0: Oh, cool.
2: And ever since then, I listen every single week to State of Trance. And yeah, also my parents know Thursday evenings are dedicated to State of Trance.
0: Nice, we love it. Yeah. So tell me, why did you choose this track particularly?
2: So at one of these episodes I listened to, I heard you play this track, and yeah, it really gave me goosebumps because it's such an incredible track. And yeah, that's why I would like you to play this track in your studio.
0: And you brought your parents. Do you listen to A State of Trance as well? Hello, welcome.
3: Hello, yeah. Every Thursday evening, the house goes silent. And we enjoy it, of course, as well. And well, EDM and trance specifically is what makes us bond as a family. You can see we're all here in our uniform. So yeah, we go to shows together, we listen to live streams, we share tracks, we make playlists. And this is why it's very, very meaningful for us to be here today as a family in the studio. So
0: amazing. Well, I can't be more happy and proud. Thank you so much for being here. Make some noise for these people. Rather Lydia.

0: special record for multiple reasons. Originally released in 2013, remixed by Elan Bluestone. You just heard Marcus Schussow and his sister, Linnea Schussow, on vocals. Fire, fire, fire. And congrats to Linnea, by the way, on getting married last month. And it was requested by Lydia and her family, who were here tuning into State of Trance every single week. It's a pretty lovely story. We'd love to welcome you to the studio, as I said before. Studio.estateoftrance.com. Next Monday, I'm back for night number 3 at the Universe in Ibiza. I'll be joined by Yuna and face to face once again. All info, as always, on ArminVanBuren.com. Where are you headed, Ruben?
1: This Saturday, I'm playing Epic in Prague together with Rayel, so it's going to be super nice.
0: Nice. Stay right here for hour number 2. It's Mirage.
2: Stay tuned. We'll be right back. More A State of Trance. The world's hottest artists. The most exciting talent. This is an exclusive guest mix on A State of Trance.
3: Put your hands in the air, come on!
1: And today we have a full-on premiere because the club is totally rebuilt for an exclusive live set of these fine gentlemen that are in the studio with me right now. Mirage!
4: Hi, Raymond.
1: How are you doing, guys?
4: Hi, everyone.
1: Well, for regular listeners, we have to explain this a little bit because Fairytale and Tongues, you guys have been making music for so long time. And also, 20 years ago, you made Vol de Nuit together.
4: Yeah,
1: I hope I pronounced it in the right way.
4: Perfect.
1: Vol de Nuit. So... tell us.
4: Which means Nightfly, by the way.
1: Nightfly. Well, Nightfly. There you go. Now tell me, why after 20 years did you guys get together again and start a whole new alias?
4: Well, we were thinking about after COVID that we're both musicians. He's a classical drummer, a saxophone player, not like too much for trance I can use, but we always like love playing live when we jam in the studio.
1: Yeah.
4: And we decided to maybe we should put this, like bring our studio on stage, because basically it's like we play live when we record the track.
1: Yeah.
4: And then we said, why not playing for real life
1: in front of, to make it a lot easier for yourself touring.
4: Yeah. So that's why we decided to come to join again together and make music together.
1: And start a new alias instead of continuing as Fairytale and Tongues.
5: Exactly.
1: Yeah. Now I was blown away by Remember the Future. Like the first time I heard this, I was like, what the hell is this? Is that the sound that we can expect in the guest mix this hour?
4: It's a mix up of everything. It's the point of Mirage is to bring back the vibe, like Remember the Future.
1: Yeah.
4: So the track you're going to hear is probably, you will think like, maybe I heard this track, but no, you didn't hear the track, you hear the vibe. That's what we try to bring, like a very wild genre of trance.
1: Amazing. Well, I can't wait to hear it. So let's head to the club for 1 hour of Mirage.

0: Your blood comes from dukes and great houses. We don't have that here. Here, we're equal. Men and women alike. What we do for the benefit of all.
1: I'd very much like to be

0: Thank you so much, Mirage. No, I have to say, I was watching the video stream, of course. That was something else. Amazing, guys.
1: Yeah, thank you.
0: How much stress does this bring to do something like this? Everything is just live instead of just plugging in the USB and just go.
1: No, not you.
2: it's a lot of stress. I must say it's a lot of stress because you have to rely on the machine.
0: Mm-hmm.
2: And you never know. And everything can happen during the live, like controller disconnect. You don't know why.
0: Yeah.
2: It's a magical.
0: Now, my question is, because we heard it already, your Obsession remix. And of course, the end was the most, well, my favorite track. What is coming up next? Where can we see new releases for Mirage? Share.
2: We are actually working on an album, probably for different tracks we have. For a forthcoming album, mm-hmm. We have the celebration of the 20 years of Vault de Nuit with a brand new version.
0: With a Mirage remix?
2: Yes, remix, which is coming in November on Black Hole, mm-hmm. and a couple of other tracks that, we're just waiting.
0: So just planning it still, basically. All right, and where can we see you on stage, of course? That's the next question.
1: Next time is in London in October.
2: Mm-hmm. For Liberation with
0: Volta. Okay,
1: yes, and after in LA,
2: Dream State. Yeah, the big one.
0: Only some big shows.
2: And maybe a club show in Paris in December.
0: Amazing. Well, thank you so much for coming by, guys, and I hope to see a lot more Mirage music in the future.
2: Thanks for having us, Ruben.
0: Thanks so much for tuning in. I'll see you next week for a new episode of State of Trance with Armin. 2 hours nonstop with Unfiltered. 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